0: My name is Jessa. One of the things I love the most about working for United Healthcare is that everybody matters. Every moment matters. There's a person behind every problem. I care because it's what I was put on this earth to do.
1: 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I am just one piece of a larger puzzle, but every piece matters. It's more than just work. 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I care because I want to make a difference. That's what committed to care means to me.
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1: 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I would say our job is to make everything easy for our UHC members. 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I'm committed to care.
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4: 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Amanecer Norteño, exclusivo de La Estación de la Raza. Norteño 104.1 y 720.

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